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3: 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Partly sunny skies today, mostly sunny tomorrow, Wednesday, sunny, and Thursday, sunny skies.
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Some say he was a good man. 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
0: 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Looking at partly sunny skies today. Mostly sunny Tuesday, Wednesday, Thursday, even into Friday.
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11: Now, it's KDUX Coastal Weather.
0: All right, tonight, mostly cloudy. Lows around 51. Tomorrow, patchy fog before 8. Then otherwise, sunny. Highs near 67 degrees. Wednesday, sunny with highs near 76. And Thursday, sunshine. Highs near 77 degrees.
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0: in the Sky, Journey on the Rock of the Coast. Before that, Billy Squire, KDUX. Good to have you along tonight, rocking you out on your Monday. That's right, on your Monday. Coming up, Stone Temple Pilots, Bruce Springsteen, and some Black Sabbath.
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Hey, stay tuned. Starting on Wednesday, your chance to win tickets to Metallica. We give you airfare and hotel accommodations to go see Metallica in Texas. That's right. You listen for the word that wins three times a day. When you hear it, then we'll give you a number to text. And you put that word in, and boom, you could win tickets to go see Metallica.

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1: Now, it's KDUX Coastal Weather.
0: All right, tonight, mostly cloudy. Lows around 51. Tomorrow, patchy fog before 8. Then otherwise sunny. Highs near 67 degrees. Wednesday, sunny with highs near 76. And Thursday, sunshine. Highs near 77 degrees.
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Queensryche, someone else? Question mark. Someone else? I don't know how to say that right. I know what I could do, though. I could play some Van Halen, baby!

0: X. We're the Hawk of the Coast, too. Yeah, the first big Hawks game coming up on Sunday. Well, second big game, because they won the first one. That was cool. Second big game coming up on the 20th. And I'll have all the details for you. You can listen to it right here on the Hawk of the Coast.
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0: All right, tonight, mostly cloudy. Lows around 51. Tomorrow, patchy fog before 8. Then otherwise sunny. Highs near 67 degrees. Wednesday, sunny with highs near 76. And Thursday, sunshine. Highs near 77 degrees.
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0: Over the Mountain, that's Ozzy, of course, on the Rock of the Coast. 104.7 KDUX. We're working out today at the YMCA of Grays Harbor and jamming to Ozzy. Yeah, it was pretty good. Had a good workout. I'm feeling a little tired tonight. But in the long run, it's good for me, right? AC/DC on the way. Dirty Deeds Done Dirt Cheap. Got some Joan Jett and the Blackhearts as well.
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5: Now, it's KDUX Coastal Weather.
6: All right, tonight, mostly cloudy. Lows around 51. Tomorrow, patchy fog before 8. Then otherwise sunny. Highs near 67 degrees. Wednesday, sunny with highs near 76. And Thursday, sunshine. Highs near 77 degrees.
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0: Yeah, One Last Breath. That's Creed on the Rock of the Coast. 104.7 KDUX. You know, I love downtown Aberdeen. So much fun. You know, we have a couple of folks that advertise here on KDUX that I go visit on a regular basis, like Guitar Galactica. I always go check out, see their new vinyl and different things that they have in there. 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Cool. 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It's called the Rick's Addiction. You should try it. 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
4: It's about to get mighty destructive in here. So, same old, same old. I'm Dee Snider with the Daily House of Haircut.
5: We just washed the hair. 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
4: Over the weekend, I wish David Scott Mustaine a happy birthday. Scott! Here's some trivial tidbits my mega mamas found out about this Megadeth frontman. One, just 2 years after joining Metallica and before they recorded their first album, Dave Mustaine was fired because of his drug and alcohol problems, aggressive behavior, and numerous clashes with his bandmates. But he does have writing credits on 4 songs on Kill 'Em All, and he will not let us forget it. 2, Dave says the bus ride back to LA after being fired was long and mentally taxing. He did a lot of soul searching, asking himself if he really wanted to continue on. But while riding through Nebraska, he had an epiphany. I've got it, he said to himself. I'm gonna make a band that's more metal than Metallica. Now that was a challenge. And 3, in 1983, Dave formed Megadeth and never looked back. All right, maybe he peered over his shoulder now and then. In fact, not that long ago, he publicly stated, and I quote, "I was a huge part of Metallica's success." Seriously, Dave, that crap went down in 1983. Maybe it's time to get over it. So did Dave Mustaine succeed in his endeavor to be more metal than Metallica? That's debatable, but Megadeth is most certainly metal and included in what we call the Big Four of thrash alongside Slayer, Anthrax, and of course Metallica, actually second to Metallica. So here's a track from Megadeth's 5th studio album, Countdown to Extinction. This is Symphony of Destruction on your Daily House of Haircut. It's time to make.

0: That's Dave Mustaine and Megadeth on your Daily House of Haircut. Happy BJ Dave. 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

Closer to the Heart. That's Rush, 104.7 KDUX. My quest to talk to all these cool downtown businesses. Harbor Blooms also is one of our advertisers. And have you been to their new place? It's really cool. And I try to tell people where it is, but the Star Wars shop is not there anymore. It's right across the street. Kind of where the old Liberty Tax place was. It's right there. But they have a bigger place. It's Marnie's Pedal Pushers and Harbor Bloom, all in one place. It's really cool. Got to check it out. I love them there. They're really cool people.

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0: 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Hey, Loggers Playday was a blast. Did you go? I was there. You saw me out there taking pictures. It was crazy. Rainy. But we did it anyway. What a great bunch of people. A lot of fun to go to Loggers Playday. It's a tradition.
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3: Now, it's KDUX Coastal Weather.
0: All right, tonight, mostly cloudy. Lows around 51. Tomorrow, patchy fog before 8. Then otherwise, sunny. Highs near 67 degrees. Wednesday, sunny with highs near 76. And Thursday, sunshine. Highs near 77 degrees.
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3: You're about to dive headlong into a vat of smoking hot old school heavy metal. Prepare thyselves. This is D. Snyder, and I'll be saluting the only form of rock and roll that managed to crawl out of the sewers, covered in mascara and hairspray, and still kick ass. That, my friends, is known as confident heterosexuality. Speaking of which, on the way are my band, Twitter.

Bon Scott was an equal opportunity banger, one for the hot and one for the heavy. That was Whole Lotta Rosie from AC/DC on the HOH. I'm Dee Snider, and my producer's request is that I take my first break of the show right now, but I said, hell no, you headbanging harlot, not till I get to my first official request of the week. Boy, the fame and glory this week goes out to Cody in Waterloo, Iowa, who listens to KCRR 97.7, the classic rock station. Check this out. Hey, D, I'm a huge fan of yours and of the show. Recently, it's been bad between me and my girl. Before we started dating, we worked together unloading trucks at Walmart, and everyone on the crew would take turns picking songs. Every day, I would pick the same song, Here I Go Again by Whitesnake. After a while, I got vetoed and wasn't allowed to pick it anymore. But one time, my soon-to-be girl picked it for me, which I thought was the sweetest thing ever. We now have a son on the way, and I don't want him to come from a broken home, so I hope you'll play this for Sarah and let her know how much I love her. So the irony here is that Cody picked Here I Go Again, and it's a song about being alone, and Cody wants anything but. So Sarah, Cody, pay attention. I used to work on the loading dock. That's right. Right before I joined Twisted Sister, I was unloading trucks just like you too. Sarah, your man's still in love with you. He wants to raise that kid with you. Kids need to have both parents. Try and work this thing out, okay? Do it for your future kid. It's important. So this is for Cody and Sarah and their baby boy on the way. This is Whitesnake on the House of Hair.

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6: 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D, I used to think it said Enter the Sandman and had visions of a man on a beach made of sand with little people entering him through a tiny doorway. Crazy, right? Well, it sounds like my friend Simon may have taken too many hallucinogens, or he was very young when he first heard this song and misunderstood the words, which is something a little kid would do. Enter the Sandman. No, don't enter the Sandman, Simon, but it is okay to headbang to Enter Sandman on the House of Hair.

Birmingham, England, home of Black Sabbath and members of Led Zeppelin, Judas Priest have been kicking our asses since 1969. That was Turbo Lover on the house. This is D-Snyder, and I'd like to invite you into my world by way of the HOH website. HouseOfHairOnline.com is where you go to keep yourself in the know with all things old school metal. All right, I got a good one from deep down in the HOH metal vaults for you right now. UFO's One More for the Rodeo is my rare hair for this week on the HOH. So

0: it's time well spent docking a UFO on the house. I'm D. Snyder, and I've got more of what you want.
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0: Try to calm down, sir, right after I visit the little girl's room, but don't even think of touching that dial. But feel free to touch your other thing.
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0: It's only on KDUX.
20: It's the house. This is the house of hair.
0: If heads are banging and the party is raging, it's gotta be the house of hair. I'm decided with yet another hairy favorite. Now assume the shredding position, because here comes Axe's rock and roll party in the streets on the HOH.

0: loud! I hope whatever you just smashed to bits was cheap and replaceable. I just took a flamethrower to the airwaves with the HOH listener fave from Skid Row, and before that, Axe, only here on The House. I'm Dee Snider. 1 hour is gone. Another one is brewing. You can handle another hour, right?
1: Oh, gnarly!
0: Well, take a breather and get ready to do it all over again when The House of Hair comes back after just a few shakes of my trousers snake. Hey, that rhymes. Don't get any ideas. Stick around!
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4: 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Where do you come from?
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2: Batten down those hatches, headbangers. The House of Hair is about to blow your roof off. Again!
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2: Dee's out here in the expanded 3-hour version of the HOH means more metal, more requests, and more me! Coming up, I'm making this Motorhead and even a few bands that don't start with M. You know, there are a lot of M and W bands out there? Just saying. All right, let's start things off with my third degree. Here's the deal. I'm going to play 3 songs. You strap on your spandex thinking cap and tell me what connects them. And a warning to you, this one requires some serious knowledge, but it is info you've received right here on this show in the past. So you feeling stupid? No worries. Just bang your brain cells to this one. Here's Alice Cooper's Hey Stupid, kicking off my third degree on the House of Hair. Light it up!

0: they go, where they stop. Only I know. You just heard You Could Be Mine from Guns N' Roses, Motorhead's I Ain't No Nice Guy, and Alice Cooper's Hey Stupid on the House of Hair. Nice set. Here's a D-Sider, and I want to know, what's the deal with those three songs? How are they all related? It's my third degree, folks. You figure it out and be back for the answer and more HOH after this.
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0: It's high school football at its best. This Friday night, the Montecito Bulldogs host the Aberdeen Bobcats in this non-league matchup of two of the toughest teams on the coast. 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
3: Hey, the House of Hair is back and the battle continues. Is it Dee Snider earlier, like just before those commercials? I played You Could Be Mine from Guns N' Roses, Motorhead's I Ain't No Nice Guy, and Alice Cooper's Hey, Stupid. All three were part of my third degree. So did you figure it out? It was a tough one. I'll give you that. Survey says all those songs featured Slash on guitar. Not bad. And I got to play a Motorhead tune I've only played once or twice before. Bonus! Another triple play is headed your way right now, and you don't even have to think this time. The first one is by request from Georgia Forche in Portland, Oregon, who listens to 95.7 K-Boy Southern Oregon's Classic Rock. D, I have loved you forever. Aw, I even dressed up like you during Spirit Week in high school. Double aw. Basically, I'm saying I still adore Twisted Sister and you. Triple aw. I'm also really into the Scorpions. Wait, what? Would you play some for me? Boy, I oughta butter me up and then go with someone else? Why do I feel like I've just been friend-zoned? All right, Georgia, you shall have your Scorpions, courtesy of your very good mate, even though there shall be no mating. It's the House of Hair, people. That means it's

0: Old school metal, best heard on 10. I hope the hell you crank those three from Megadeth, Aerosmith, and Scorpions. D-Side here with you in the House of Hair, and we're sliding on down to the greasy roots of metal in a minute. Are you up for some old school, old school?
1: Yeah! 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
0: Then sit down, Waldo.
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2: 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This is the House of Hair.
0: Back at it, ready to feed our old school metal Jones. This is the House of Hair. D's out of here with you, and you're coming down to the greasy roots of metal right now. Rolling Stone magazine calls Cream the first rock supergroup ever formed. The band featured Jack Bruce, Eric Clapton, Ginger Baker, and saying they were a major hard rock influence is like calling Water Wet, Angus Young Short, or Metallica huge. Zeppelin, Deep Purple, Black Sabbath, and scores of other bands from all genres owe a tip of the hat to this squabbling British trio who originally formed under the name Sweet and Sour Rock and Roll. Man, that was lame. Cream may not have been much better, but at least it was shorter. Originally formed in 1966, it was less than 3 years and four albums until they decided to go their own ways, which is a nice way of saying they had to split before Jack Bruce and Ginger Baker killed each other. If you want more insight, watch the documentary Beware Ginger Baker. It really is good and insightful. Now, this next song is from their second album, Disraeli Gears, which was released in 1967. Tales of Brave Ulysses was co-written by Clapton and an Australian artist named Martin Sharp, who scribbled the lyrics on a napkin at a bar and handed them to Eric. The song also featured one of the first recorded uses of the wah-wah pedal in rock. You're welcome, Kirk Hammett. So you're down in the greasy roots of metal with Cream on the HOH. Nothing but creamy greatness, baby.
1: We're back!

0: you getting it that I'm rocking you like it was Armageddon? Honestly, I hate that play on words. That was Def Leppard right here on the house. D's not here, and I'm going to put it in park for a minute to get ready for a whole new hour. You're welcome. So why don't you head over to houseofhaironline.com and marvel at all the stuff you can do during the break. Submit a request. Check out my playlist. Buy a coffee mug. And don't forget the etc. I'll be back in a minute. And don't go nowhere.
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0: Bada bing, bada boom, baby. Another hour of the loudest hair bands ever to stomp across the world in 6-inch platform boots is here. Just try not to step in the dog poop. It's so tough to get off the platform. Welcome back to the HOH. Did you miss me?
10: You big dummy.
0: You bastard. I'm Dee Snider and Maiden Ozzy. And what do you know? Twisted Sister. I love those guys. Are all coming up this hour. But I'm throwing it into gear the way I always do, with a very hairy pair. The first one is unquestionably a heavy metal anthem. It's time to bang your head on the House of Hair. It comes!

0: pleasure, double the quiet riot. 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Stay around.
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0: Hey there, headbangers. Dee Snyder here, and you're back in my home sweet home, the House of Hair. It is now time for requests for Iron Maiden from Jason Frecker. Jason lives in Erie, PA, and listens to 104.7 WIOT Toledo's Rock. Hey, D, it's time to make the metal, and you don't get much more metal than Maiden. Love the show. Keep on rocking. All right, Jason, it's time to bang your frickin' head. Sorry, bro. I'm sure you get this all the time. This is Aces High on the HOH. It's time.

Miss New Jersey in the house. Trickster just gave it to you good on the House of Hair. Do they even have other songs? Here's a D Snyder, and the gears are grinding, and there ain't no brakes left on this sucker. So what say we just let it ride and see what happens? We're going balls out, a.k.a. Commando, with Ozzy on the HOH

0: So rock on the HOH. I would have said I want to rock, but that's just me. D's not here with you, and I'm cutting you loose for a minute or two. Keep yourselves out of trouble at HouseAffairOnline.com. 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The House will keep you up to date with everything happening in the big sticky world of the metal, and it's all right there at your fingertips. So start clicking, then hightail it back here pronto.
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0: Didn't think you'd get rid of me that easy, did ya? This is Dee Snider here with you in HOH. And when you maniacs submit a request at houseofhaironline.com, I promise you, they all get read. Not by me, of course, but my crack staff of metal-loving monkeys. Is totally on top of things, so get them in, and maybe I'll make you famous for a minute or two, like I'm doing right now for Tracy Jones from Churchill, Tennessee, who sent one in through Facebook while listening to Classic Rock 103.5 WIMZ, and now she's known throughout the world of metal to have great taste in music. Tracy is also a cancer survivor, and that is awesome. Check this out. D. Little Fighter by White Lion was my fight song when undergoing chemotherapy treatment for bilateral triple-positive breast cancer. And I'm happy to report that I made my five-year mark, and I've been told I am cancer-free. That is such great news, Tracy. So glad you're still with us and glad you're still rocking with me on the House of Hair. So for all the people out there fighting for their lives, little or otherwise, this is White Lion on the House of Hair.

0: Old school heavy metal is my business, and business is good. I'm D-Sider, and you just heard from Dio, Van Halen, and White Lion. All right, I'm going to satisfy my urge for some self-indulgence right after this short break.
1: That goes with the territory.
0: While I'm gone, you're going to use your time constructively by visiting houseofhaironline.com to submit a request for a future show. You know you want to. All right, I got one more to go, so stick around and check out this message from me.
2: It's Dee Snider in the house.
0: This is Dee Snider, and while you know me as a rock star, radio personality, and maybe even an actor, I'm also a published author. What? You heard me, and at this moment, I have four very different books available. There's my memoirs, Shut Up and Give Me the Mic, the graphic novel on my journey to Washington, D.C. to fight censorship in the 80s called He's Not Gonna Take It, my novel Frats on Suburban Gang Violence in the 70s, and, are you ready? A children's book called We're Not Gonna Take It, about bratty little kids who won't do what they're told, like eat their veggies and stuff. I bratty kid you not. So isn't it time you discovered Dee Snider, the author? Come on! 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Why are you laughing? I'm around. So pick up a copy of Shut Up and Give Me the Mic, He's Not Gonna Take It, Frats, or We're Not Gonna Take It, or maybe all four, and discover an exciting new writing talent, moi. And remember, I wanna write!
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7: 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This is the House of Hair.
6: We have headbanged our way to the bitter end, my loyal demons. The House of Hair is engineered by Metal Mick McCabe, produced by Dwight Kuhlman, and the showrunner is Pam. Yes, Pam, can I have another? Edwards. I'm D. Snyder, and this gem called the HOH goes down faster than a 50-year-old in a lace miniskirt backstage at a rock concert.
8: I'm Bernie.
6: Yeah, Stephen Piercy told me. Now you all know how this story ends, so say it with me. If it ain't metal, it's crap! Here's a little band that just happens to be in the Metal Hall of Fame, taking us out. That would be my band, Twisted Freaking Sister. I'll see you next week. Now, get ready to scream, rock!

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0: Weeks for the 12s. We're hooking you up with Seattle Seahawks tickets from KTUX, the Hawk of the Coast. Here's how to win.
2: It's another exciting season of Seattle Seahawks football on the Hawk of the Coast, KTUX, where we bring you 12 weeks for the 12s. 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
0: Stuff to get to here this morning. Of course, the Emmys were last night. The Chiefs reigned victorious in Monday Night Football. And we've got the Alex Van Halen and David Lee Roth chat now available on YouTube. That and PA's four random facts we'll get to coming up this morning. And we're going to tell you how to score yourself a trip to see Metallica in Texas. Part of a contest we have starts tomorrow. So hang around here with us for that. KDUX here, 55 degrees in South Aberdeen. Appreciate you tuning in here. More sunshine in the forecast today. And live one from Led Zeppelin. Good morning.

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The Rock

0: Living After Midnight, Judas Priest, 104.7 KDUX, the mighty rock of the coast, as they're still on the road in support of Invincible Shield. That's the latest album from Judas Priest. According to Rob Halford, they will be working on a follow-up to that and a yet another Judas Priest tour in the works for 2027. You gotta like it. At a KDUX, the rock of the coast, we're sending you to Metallica in Texas. That's right, starting tomorrow in our KDUX Metallica getaway. You can go see the band in Texas. 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All the deets posted right there. All right. Well, last night's the last game of the week one schedule. Monday Night Football last night. And the Kansas City Chiefs defeated the Broncos 31-10 in week one, which saw Tom Cruise and Taylor Swift hanging out, of all people. Didn't know they were pals. Well, neither did I. 31-10 in the final game of week one last night. Chiefs with a win. Patrick Mahomes looking pretty good coming back from that injury. Week two starts Thursday. This Thursday night on Prime, that will be the Detroit Lions visiting Buffalo, taking on the Bills. Of course, the Hawks on the road, taking on Arizona. That coming up this Sunday, we'll have the game for you right here, KDUX, the Hawk of the Coast for Seahawk football. The Emmys were last night. Any of these, your favorite show was the winner?
1: 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And the Emmy goes to Kate O'Flynn.
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0: I don't know any of those people. I don't know. They gave Michael J. Fox an award last night.

0: night, so that was cool. Anyway, the KDUX coastal weather looks like some more sunshine. We'll give you an update on that here in just a few on the Rock of the Coast.
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0: Well, we're going to see sunshine today. Upper 60s is the forecast. Dry weather over the next several days. So, yes, a little bit of low clouds and fog tonight. Lows getting into the 40s. I think that's the first time here, isn't it? Yeah, starting to get a little colder. Highs about 76, upper 70s for tomorrow, and pretty much the same for Thursday. So, nice sunshine as we get closer to the weekend. Lower 70s into the weekend. So it's going to be perfect weather for what will be the Saginaw Days logging show getting underway this weekend. Yeah, the historic Brooklyn Tavern. This will be a lot of fun. Always a lot of great times there. At a KDUX, the Rock of the Coast. Good morning.
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0: Def Leppard and High and Dry, KDUX, the Rock of the Coast. It's going to be a big year for the band, and we just announced a box set, another one this morning. So it'll be Def Leppard's Volume 4 box set containing interviews and rarities, their last two studio albums, and a bunch of live stuff on that as well. It's the Volume 4 Def Leppard box set just announced moments ago, and that'll be, yes, on limited edition vinyl and super audio CD. So the band's authorized documentary actually is going to the big screen in 2027. That should be pretty cool. Look forward to that. Early in the new year for theatrical release of what's called Long Live Def Leppard on the big screen, the very first authorized documentary of the band. At a KDUX with PA, Stu, our four randoms here. Hit.
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0: Let us see if we can't learn you something here this morning on the show. Do you know the staple existed way before the stapler? Chicken and the egg kind of scenario? No. I mean, you gotta... Somebody probably went, hey, there's got to be an easier way to staple those staples. Thus, the stapler was born. Labrador retrievers have so much control over their jaw muscles, they can carry an egg in their mouth without breaking it. You know that? Yeah, good doggies. Very good doggies. 2% of all the eggs produced in the U.S. are used by Waffle Houses. Goes without saying. I guess not. I never knew it. And you know the mascot for Vlasic Pickles? He's a stork because storks are associated with pregnancy. Yes. And Vlasic wants pregnant women craving pickles to choose their brand. So, you know, they're sowing the seed. Yes. For their pickles.
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0: We've got 55 degrees here at the Rock of the Coast. It'll be sunshine in the forecast today. We'll take care of a little business from Bachman Turner Overdrive.

0: Rocking Like a Hurricane, Scorpions, KDUX, the Rock of the Coast. Not going to be rocking like a hurricane anytime soon. It's canceling your Las Vegas residency. Kind of a bummer. I know Scorps fans are looking forward to seeing them. Some people had airfare already booked and hotel and all that stuff. And were able to kind of punt and see what else was going on in Vegas. And it turns out, Sammy Hagar in the Best of All Worlds Tour is there for a few shows here late in September. So, able to see Sammy instead of the Scorpions. It's KDUX or PA. We've got Metallica tomorrow, our KDUX Metallica giveaway. Your chance to score yourself tickets to see the band in Texas. All you got to do, listen to win. Text three times a day. Starting tomorrow, we'll tell you where to text. For our first one, it'll be 8 a.m. tomorrow morning. Right here in KDUX, the Rock of the Coast. And our weather forecast, sunshine today, high temp 68 here, 55, with the latest from ABC.
1: ABC News, I'm Sherry Preston. Mail-in voting won't be changing this year after a ruling from the Supreme Court.
2: The ruling marks a decisive blow to President Donald Trump's attempt to increase federal oversight of elections, effectively allowing states to continue sending out ballots as planned ahead of the midterms.
1: ABC's Peter Haralambu says the justices upheld a lower court ruling freezing the president's executive order. Oil prices easing slightly this morning, now about $106 a barrel, but the recent run-up amid violence in the Middle East has gas prices about $4.31 a gallon on average nationwide. As tech leaders say it's time to slow down development of artificial intelligence, a new Gallup poll says 27% of Americans are worried that AI will take their jobs. An historic night at the Emmys with two wins last night alone. Actor Matthew Rhys is now the first actor to ever win Best Lead in a comedy, drama, and limited series. And Widow's Bay swept in the comedy categories, picking up 14 awards. This is ABC News.
0: And at KDUX Sports, last night, Seattle Mariners' hopes are a-fading for the postseason with a loss in Game 1 to the Angels. So I would say now's the time to win, but really, last month was also the time to win for the Mariners. So, I mean, come on. Game 2 of that series is this afternoon on our affiliate station, KXRO. Come on, Mariners. Now dropping 5.5 games behind AL West leading Houston with 11 to play. Yikes. Well, Monday Night Football last night, the Chiefs with a big win over the Broncos, 31-10. Not the final game in Week 1. Week 2 starts this Thursday, which will feature the Lions and the Bills and the new Highmark Stadium. The Hawks in action on Sunday, of course, on the road taking on Arizona. And our high school game of the week will be Friday night, PL Willapa Valley heading to Hopewell, taking on the Grizzlies at Olympic Stadium. Should be a nice night for football. We'll have that on the radio, AM 1490, and we'll stream it live at 1490kwok.com. Expect that sunshine here today. We've got a little fog here at the Rock of the Coast. We're going to see 68.
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0: You Give Love a Bad Name, KDUX, the Rock of the Coast, 40 years this past week, that album appearing on the chart for the first time. It's KDUX, the Rock of the Coast, on Tuesday's show.
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0: And Tuesday's show, sunshine, summer still left in the forecast. Well through this weekend, into the weekend, too. So this is the last weekend of summer. On Tuesday, we're going to welcome fall. So hopefully we'll have one of the, what do they call, the Indian summers, which we get a little bit nicer weather into October, hopefully. At a KDUX, the Rock of the Coast, well, we've got our 12 Weeks for the 12s contest. We'll tell you how to win some Hawks tickets. Seahawks ranked number one in the power rankings as of yesterday. And we'll give you a chance to score yourself tickets and some other great prizes. Speaking of which, big Metallica contest starts tomorrow. Right here on the Rock of the Coast, your chance to see the band in Texas.

We'll tell you how to do that straight ahead. Other KDUX rock news, Def Leppard has announced another Volume 4 box set this time around, which will be part of a six-box set release from the band, and their first authorized documentary going into theaters coming up in the new year, 2027. Here at KDUX, the Rock of the Coast, here's just about 55 degrees in South Africa.

0: Surrender is Cheap Trick from Heaven Tonight, 1978 classic on the Rock of the Coast, 104.7 KDUX with PA here on Tuesday. Monday Night Football last night saw the Chiefs with a big win over the Denver Broncos. In tow, Tom Cruise showing up in the Kelce box, hanging out with Taylor Swift last night, and Jason Kelce, of course. Big win for them right out of the gate. Patrick Mahomes looked pretty good after his long recovery from his last season injury. 31-10 final score for the Chiefs over the Broncos Monday Night Football last night. Also, the Emmys were last night as well, and honored was Michael J. Fox, who won the Bob Hope Humanitarian Award last night.
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2: I spoke to all of you. It was so uplifting and just made me feel like I keep doing this. I hadn't lost what I do, and they couldn't take it away from me. And it's because you stood up for me. I appreciate it.
0: That incredible guy. He suffered from Parkinson's for years, continuing to act, direct, and raising millions of dollars for a cure. Deserved honor for him last night. Weather-wise, we're going to continue with some sunshine here this week for the last few days of summer. We'll take a look at your forecast and the best classic rock coming up.
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0: See some sunshine eventually today. Low clouds and fog here this morning. High temperatures will be about 66 degrees. And a little warmer than that. Yeah, 68. Lows 48 for tonight, dipping into the 40s for, I think, the first time this season. And for tomorrow, we're going to see 76 sunshine throughout the rest of the week. Into the weekend, it looks good. So I know racing at Grace Harbor Raceway got canceled last weekend, but it looks good for this Saturday night. Season championship, trying to get that under their belt. And Saginaw Logging Days this Saturday in Brooklyn. Should be nice weather for that, too. Lower 70s here. We've got 55 degrees in South Aberdeen. Thanks for joining us here on the Rock of the

is Rock of the Coast, 104.7 KDUX from Van Halen's Hot 4 Teacher from 1984. Well, finally, the interview that Robert Vargas did with Alex Van Halen and David Lee Roth is on YouTube, part of the whole TED Talk thing about arts and music and whatnot. And it's about 16 minutes long, and it's it kind of meanders because David Lee Roth gets off on a tangent. But it's a good watch and listen if you've got 16 minutes.

check it out. First time the two have been together since the Van Halen tour ended in 2014. At a KDUX, the Rock of the Coast, 7:34 the time, live from South Aberdeen with PA, the KDUX Morning Show.

0: is the Rock of the Coast from AC/DC and Hell's Bells from Back in Black, as the band just with three shows left on that current tour. And will that be it for the band? Remains to be seen. At a KDUX Tuesday show here, the 15th, halfway through September already. About 20 in front of 8 o'clock. Our stories, the twisted and bizarre for you this morning. Well, I like this. KFC and Oreo, they've collaborated to create the fried chicken cookie. It's hard to believe this wasn't started in America, but somebody started it nonetheless. It's in China right now. So KFC and Oreo have collaborated on this, and if you think it's as delicious as I do, it has a typical Oreo chocolate wafer. Instead, the cream inside is 11 herbs and spices. There's no actual chicken in it, so at this point, I don't know if that's good or bad. Sadly, you cannot get this in the U.S. Maybe soon, I don't know. It's part of Oreo's Playful Time Travel collection, and they also have retro popcorn-flavored Oreo. Oh, love Oreo cookies. The fried chicken cookie. Does that sound good? No? All right, well, would you drink someone's bathwater? That's the question. I don't know if it's a good question or not, but it's been posed online. Would you drink someone's bathwater for $1,000? Random poll. Would you do that? 81% of people said yes. You'd have to drink 1 liter of their bathwater, and you can cool it in the fridge first if you want, if that's important to you. But it's kind of gross. And for $1,000, I think, you're going to need to up that price. But somebody had said, you know, I mean, if you've ever been in a public pool, you've probably done worse. Yeah. So take $1,000.
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5: 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The famous recipe from Grandma Larson and still made from scratch. And just like Grandma used to make them. Oh, and yeah, I definitely want to get them with strawberries and whipped cream. If you walk away hungry, you certainly can't blame Duffy's Family Restaurant on Simpson in Aberdeen.
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0: 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We're giving you a chance to be there loud and proud, winning Seattle Seahawks tickets, merchandise, gift certificates, prizes, and more. 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
0: Yeah, Seahawks on the road this weekend. KDUX Sports straight ahead. Some birthday shouts for you today. Come on.

0: Rock and Roll Night from Kiss Alive on KDUX, the Rock of the Coast. And for the Kiss fan, yesterday they just announced a 50th anniversary Rock and Roll Over Super Deluxe issue. Four CDs, Blu-ray audio, hefty price tag, $283.05 on that one, but it looks pretty darn cool. And at KDOX this morning, we've got 55 degrees, but it'll be mostly sunny skies, low clouds, a little fog this morning. High temps, going to be about 68, close to 70 degrees. We'll see warmer temperatures tomorrow, close to 80 tomorrow and Thursday. Oh, still some summer left here. And we'll keep you up to date with the latest from ABC.
1: ABC News, I'm Sherry Preston. No changes to how mail-in balloting will work before the midterm elections this year. The Supreme Court upholding a lower court's ruling that freezes President Trump's executive order that would have limited voting by mail. More questions being raised today about the effects of AI at an event in Washington spanning the political spectrum. Both Senator Bernie Sanders and former Trump advisor Steve Bannon are expected to speak. ABC's Elizabeth Schulze is in Washington.
2: Leaders of the biggest AI companies agreed the technology needs to slow down. Anthropic CEO Dario Amodei warning AI models are rapidly learning to band together and outsmart humans. Tech titans now making the case for federal guardrails. A top executive from OpenAI meeting with lawmakers Monday on Capitol Hill.
1: Gas prices averaging right around $4.31 a gallon nationwide. Oil prices, though, easing a little today. Earlier, Brent crude was at $108 a barrel. This is ABC News.
0: At a KDUX Sports, Seattle Mariners and their hopes for the postseason fading away with a loss yesterday. Reed Detmer struck out 8 over 6 innings. And the Angels beat the Mariners by score 6-4. So, that's not good. So, the third-place Seattle dropped 5.5 games behind AL West leading Houston with 11 to play. Middle game of the series this afternoon, same time, 5:30 pregame, 6:38 will be first pitch. Come on, Mariners. Logan Gilbert will start. Monday Night Football last night, it was the Chiefs over the Broncos. 31-10 final score. That was the last game for week one. Week two starts this Thursday. That'll feature Detroit going to Buffalo, take it on the Bills. Hawks on the road, take it on Arizona this weekend. And our Friday Night Lights game of the week will be PL Willapa Valley. Take it on the Hokum Grizzlies Friday night. We'll have that broadcast live on AM 1490, and we'll stream it live for you as well. And that forecast, sunshine today, eventually. High temps, 68 degrees, 55 here at the Rock of the Coast.
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That is Allison Chains in a nutshell. 104.7 KDUX, the mighty rock of the coast here. About 10 minutes after 8, Tuesday morning. And we're going to do some birthday shouts here for you for the Tuesday, 15th of September. And for those celebrating, or if you know somebody celebrating, you can text me, 360-532-1047. And we'll get them on for you. Just like we're going to do right now. Happy birthday wishes go to Brandon Sell. Celebrating his birthday. How's Brandon? No, we don't know. Happy birthday, Brandon. Dustin Hansen. Happy birthday to Dustin today. Tammy Decker celebrates her birthday. Cameron McAllister hits the big 3-1 today. Happy birthday from family and friends. It's been a while. He's been a visitor of the KDUX studios over the years. Also, Chris Lupo. Happy birthday to Chris today. Happy birthday wishes to you. And our celebrity birthdays, you may be celebrating your birthday with today. Let's find out who's got them. Dan Marino, former quarterback, Miami Dolphins, 65 today. Reality TV star Heidi Montag is 40. The great Tommy Lee Jones is 80 today. Also, Oliver Stone, the director, is 80. Jerry Dixon, bass player of the band Warrant, 59. And Prince Harry. Prince Henry of Wales, 42 today. It's a KDUX birthday. And we're going to remember the birthday of the one and only Paul Kossoff, gone too soon at the age of 26. Paul Kossoff, the great guitar player of the band Free, which he formed with Paul Rogers back in the mid-60s. And a KDUX classic cut from the Fire and Water album. Paul Kossoff would have been celebrating his 75th birthday.

0: is Def Leppard's Hysteria, the Rock of the Coast, 104.7 KDUX, shaping up to be a big 2027 for Def Leppard, and even late into this year, the band just announced their Volume 4 box set, which is kind of a latter-day, modern-day box set from Def Leppard. It has their last two studio albums, Drastic Symphonies and Diamond Star Halos, CDs of rarities and some live releases from their iTunes performances, all kinds of goodies. So that is available for pre-order now for the very first time. So the fourth of six volumes showcasing the band's complete recorded output. So Def Leppard Volume 4 and their authorized documentary set for release on the big screen in 2027. That and a tour from Def Leppard. Going to be a big year for them. At a KDUX Sports, Seattle Mariners hopes fading for the postseason with a loss again last night at the hands of the Los Angeles Angels. Reed Detmer striking out 8 over 6 innings. Los Angeles beat the Mariners 6-4. Yeah, their hopes, they are fading. So Seattle now dropping 5.5 games behind AL West leading Houston with 11 to play. Middle game of the series is this afternoon. I mean, now's the time, past time, to really get on a run here for the Seattle Mariners. And on the hill will be Logan Gilbert this afternoon. Monday Night Football last night, Kansas City Chiefs defeating the Denver Broncos 31-10 in week one, the final game of the first week. Thursday Night Football will bring us the start of Week 2, and that will feature the Detroit Lions visiting the Buffalo Bills, opening up the Bills' new Highmark Stadium on Prime this Thursday night. The Seahawks on the road, taking on the Arizona Cardinals. The Hawks ranking number one in the NFL power rankings as of yesterday. Looking forward to that game this Sunday. Right here on the Hawk of the Coast, bringing you 12 weeks for the 12s. Your chance to win Seahawks tickets from KDUX. Our high school game of the week this week, Friday Night Lights, PL Willapa Valley travels to Hoquiam to take on the Grizzlies. 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We'll take a look at our coastal weather here in just a few.
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8: KTUX Coastal Weather on the Rock of the Coast.
9: We'll see some more of that sunshine after the fog this morning. High temperatures about 68 degrees. We're going to creep up into the upper 70s tomorrow. And for Thursday, 76, 77 degrees and more sunshine and lower 70s into the weekend. Should be perfect weather for that Saginaw Lager Days in Brooklyn, Washington, coming up on Saturday. That's always a lot of fun. 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

0: It is a long way to the top if you want to rock and roll. AC/DC on KDUX, the Rock of the Coast. Just a few shows left for the band. Three shows, as a matter of fact, on this tour for AC/DC. They're going to be in Winnipeg. That'll be coming up this Sunday. Then they play East Rutherford, New Jersey, and then Philadelphia, PA. That's it for the tour. Could be it for the band. I don't know. But they said this is the last time to power up. So maybe for the tour, maybe not ever. We'll cross our fingers up. It's KDUX or PA Tuesday show. Sunshine today. High temperature 68. Lows getting down to the 40s tonight. We'll take a look at the latest here from ABC News.
1: ABC News, I'm Sherry Preston. The price of gas now hitting $4.31 a gallon on average nationwide. Diesel is more than $6 a gallon. It's up 32 cents in just the last week amid more fighting in the Middle East. The president has tried to temper Americans' concerns, blaming the rising cost of diesel on the Russian-Ukraine war, not Iran. The president announcing yesterday that Ukraine and Russia have agreed to stop attacks on energy and fuel supplies, but Ukraine's President Zelensky says that, for now, is only a proposal. There is a summit going on right now in Washington on keeping the humanity in AI. All week, tech leaders have been warning about putting guardrails on the development of new artificial intelligence models. The Kennedy Center board meeting today, reportedly preparing to close the iconic fine arts performance space due to what the board says are structural concerns. Board members say it could be saved through donations if President Trump's name were on the building. This is ABC News.
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0: You're going to see some more sunshine, partly sunny skies today with a high temp, upper 60s, 68 degrees, lows dipping into the 40s tonight, 48. But still back up to the upper 70s, 76, 77 tomorrow and Thursday. So I'm not done with that nice weather yet as we get into the weekend. Lower 70s with sunshine looks pretty good for racing at Grays Harbor Raceway. On Saturday night, looking forward to that, getting some racing in. 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

That is a classic cut from Rare Earth on KDUX, the Rock of the Coast. 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

0: Running Down a Dream, Tom Petty on KDUX, the Rock of the Coast. Phil Collins in the air tonight, just before that Rock and Roll Hall of Famer, Phil Collins. And with PA, KDUX in the morning show, we've got some clam digging to do. October 9th, we're going to start doing some clam digging. 40 tentative days announced by the Washington Department of Fish and Wildlife. So October 9th, just a few weeks away.
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11: 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We're hooking you up with Seattle Seahawks tickets from KTUX, the Hawk of the Coast. Here's how to win.
0: It's another exciting season of Seattle Seahawks football on the Hawk of the Coast, KTUX, where we bring you 12 weeks for the 12s. 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
0: You'll see some more of that sunshine after the fog this morning. High temperatures about 68 degrees. We're going to creep up into the upper 70s tomorrow. And for Thursday, 76, 77 degrees, more sunshine and lower 70s into the weekend. Should be perfect weather for that Saginaw Lager Days
1: 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That's always a lot of fun. 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

0: That's a live one from Eric Clapton and Cocaine on KDUX, the Rock of the Coasts. As authorities, they seized cocaine lollipops, of all things, at the airport. Yeah. So a man arrested in Ireland, 500,000 euros worth of cocaine discovered in his cocaine lollipops. As 1, 2, 3. It's KDUX or the Rock of the Coast on the No Repeat Workday.
1: Well, Bob, I'm telling you, there's excitement in the air today. 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

0: That is Foo Fighters in the best of you on KDUX, the Rock of the Coast. Dave Grohl and the boys coming down from that opening slot for AC/DC in St. Louis last week, as AC/DC just have a few dates left on their North American tour. And by a few, we mean three. That is it. So the next show for them will be coming up on the 20th, which would be this Sunday night, and they will be in Winnipeg. Then they'll play New Jersey and then Philadelphia, and that's it for this AC/DC North American tour. It's a Rock of the Coast, KDUX with PA. They'll take a look at the latest from ABC.
1: ABC News, I'm Sherry Preston. The price of gas now hitting $4.31 a gallon on average nationwide. Diesel is more than $6 a gallon. It's up 32 cents in just the last week amid more fighting in the Middle East. The president has tried to temper Americans' concerns, blaming the rising cost of diesel on the Russian-Ukraine war, not Iran. The president announcing yesterday that Ukraine and Russia have agreed to stop attacks on energy and fuel supplies, but Ukraine's President Zelensky says that, for now, is only a proposal. There is a summit going on right now in Washington on keeping the humanity in AI. All week, tech leaders have been warning about putting guardrails on the development of new artificial intelligence models. The Kennedy Center board meeting today, reportedly preparing to close the iconic fine arts performance space due to what the board says are structural concerns. Board members say it could be saved through donations if President Trump's name were on the building. This is ABC News.
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0: You're going to see some more sunshine, partly sunny skies today.

0: with a high temp, upper 60s, 68 degrees. Lows dipping into the 40s tonight, 48. We're still back up to the upper 70s, 76, 77 tomorrow and Thursday. So we're not done with that nice weather yet. As we get into the weekend, lower 70s with sunshine. Looks pretty good for racing at Grays Harbor Raceway on Saturday night. Looking forward to that, getting some racing in. It's our latest brought to you by the Dennis Company and the Roof Doctor here on the Rock of the Coast, KDUX.
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Hoquiam, Aberdeen. The rock of the coast. The rock of the coast. Since 1964.

From the Paranoid album, that is Black Sabbath and Iron Man on KDUX, the Rock of the Coast. Get your blood pumping here for Monday with PA, KDUX in the morning show. 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

0: Yes, beautiful girls, the quintessential summer Van Halen song, which we still have a few days left of summer. So I guess what about 5 days left of summer before we hit the fall coming up on, I probably should change the calendar, the studio. So yeah, coming up on Tuesday though for that. It's KDUX here, 10:13 the time with PA. KDUX is the rock of the coast. Starting tomorrow, we're going to give you a chance to win your way to Metallica in Texas. Part of the M72 World Tour. We'll tell you how to get in on that on the way.
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0: Going to see some more of that sunshine after the fog this morning. High temperatures about 68 degrees. We're going to creep up into the upper 70s tomorrow. And for Thursday, 76, 77 degrees and more sunshine and lower 70s into the weekend. Should be perfect weather for that Saginaw Lager Days in Brooklyn, Washington, coming up on Saturday. That's always a lot of fun. 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

0: is Rush and Fly By Night on KDUX, the Rock of the Coast, less than a month away from those two Rush shows in Seattle. I know a lot of people are going to be going to that one. Well, if you'd like to go to Metallica in Texas, KDUX is sending you. Part of the M72 World Tour, Metallica in Texas, starts tomorrow. We'll tell you how to win on the way.
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0: It is Comfortably Numb from Pink Floyd, KDUX, The Rock on the Coast, Classic Cut from Deep Purple, and with PA, the KDUX Morning Show. Thanks for joining us. Metallica in concert in Texas, part of the M72 World Tour, and KDUX is sending you. 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
2: 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We're

0: 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It's also National Preparedness Month, which means it's time to be ready for the effects of the rain and the windstorms that hit the Washington coast every year. Your Grace Harbor PUD is encouraging you to be prepared by checking outage kits, knowing generator operation and safety tips, and registering for outage notifications. 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
4: KTUX Coastal Weather on the Rock of the Coast.
5: You're going to see some more sunshine, partly sunny skies today with a high temp, upper 60s, 68 degrees, lows dipping into the 40s tonight, 48. But still back up to the upper 70s, 76, 77 tomorrow and Thursday. So I'm not done with that nice weather yet as we get into the weekend. Lower 70s with sunshine looks pretty good for racing at Grays Harbor Raceway. On Saturday night, looking forward to that, getting some racing in. It's our latest, brought to you by the Dentist Company and the Roof Doctor here on the Rock of the Coast, KDUX.
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That is the late, great Ace Frehley and New York Groove, KDUX, the rock of the coast, just after 11 here with PA on the Tuesday, no repeat workday. Big Kiss news, they are releasing a rock and roll over box set with previously unreleased material that was supposed to include Ace Frehley's first ever vocal performance on record, previously unreleased track that'll be included on that. So pre-order available now. At a KDUX straight ahead, classic cuts from the Stones, Ozzy, and Led Zeppelin.

0: Flying high again, Ozzy Osbourne. Rock of the Coast is KDUX on Tuesday. Did you watch the Emmys last night? Neither did I. No, because with award shows, unless I'm getting the award, I'm not that interested. And no, I wasn't getting an Emmy Award last night. But I thought it was pretty cool that Michael J. Fox received the Bob Hope Humanitarian Award last night.
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2: I spoke to all of you. It was so uplifting and just made me feel like I keep doing this. I hadn't lost what I do, and that you couldn't take it away from me. And it's because you stood up for me. I appreciate it.
0: That's Michael J. Fox getting what is called the Bob Hope Humanitarian Award last night. Michael J. Fox suffered from Parkinson's disease for years, continuing to act, direct, raising millions of dollars for a cure. Very deserving honor at the Emmys for him last night. And at KDUX, the Rock of the Coast, more of your favorite classic rockers here with me, PA, plus 12 weeks for the 12s underway.
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6: We'll see some more of that sunshine after the fog this morning. High temperatures about 68 degrees. We're going to creep up into the upper 70s tomorrow. And for Thursday, 76, 77 degrees and more sunshine and lower 70s into the weekend. Should be perfect weather for that Saginaw Lager Days in Brooklyn, Washington, coming up on Saturday. That's always a lot of fun. The latest weather update brought to you by The Dennis Company, CSM Heating, Cooling, Roofing, and Solar, on the Rock of the Coast, KDUX.
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everybody had to pay and pay. A hustle here and a hustle there. New York City is the place where they said, hey, babe, take a walk.

0: Part of the week here. Looks like we're starting to see some nicer, warmer weather by tomorrow and Thursday. And as we get closer to fall, partly sunny skies, believe it or not. Yeah, so this weekend, it looks like we're all clear, hopefully, for racing at Grays Harbor Raceway. Saginaw Logging Days coming up this weekend as well in Brooklyn this Saturday. Something for you to hit. Should be partly sunny skies for that. KDUX with ZZ Top and Motley Crue on the way.
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0: And a thank you, ZZ Top on KDUX, the rock of the coast. Same old situation for Motley Crue. And KDUX with PA Motley, just about a week away from playing Ridgefield. A little more than that, isn't it? About 10 days away from playing Ridgefield in Ridgefield, Washington, down south, just outside of Vancouver. Opening the show will be Tesla and Extreme from Motley Crue. That would be a really good one to check out. All right, KDUX at Classic Rock Cafe time. Spody coming in next.
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3: KTUX Coastal Weather on the Rock of the Coast.
4: You're going to see some more sunshine, partly sunny skies today with a high temp, upper 60s, 68 degrees. Lows dipping into the 40s tonight, 48. We're still back up to the upper 70s, 76, 77 tomorrow and Thursday. So I'm not done with that nice weather yet as we get into the weekend. Lower 70s with sunshine looks pretty good for racing at Grays Harbor Raceway. On Saturday night, looking forward to that, getting some racing in. 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

0: 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Little AC/DC Back in Black to get the blood pumping. Come on.
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0: 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Partly sunny skies today, partly sunny tomorrow, Thursday, sunny skies. Friday, partly sunny skies. Into Saturday and Sunday, we'll see sunny skies.
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1: Now, it's KDUX Coastal Weather.
2: This weather update is brought to you by the Roof Doctor. See partly sunny today and tomorrow. Thursday, sunny skies. Partly sunny on Friday and Saturday. And mostly sunny on Sunday.
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0: Rebel Yell right there, and Billy Idol is the Rock of the Coast Classic Rock Cafe with Great Northwest Federal Credit Union official sponsor.
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0: 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Partly sunny skies today, partly sunny tomorrow, Thursday, sunny skies. Friday, partly sunny skies. Into Saturday and Sunday, we'll see sunny skies.
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9: Now, it's KDUX Coastal Weather.
0: This weather update is brought to you by the Roof Doctor. We'll see partly sunny today and tomorrow. Thursday, sunny skies. Partly sunny on Friday and Saturday. And mostly sunny on Sunday.
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High Voltage 1976, bringing that one out. It's 104.7 KDUX Classic Rock. Some 7th Street Love coming in October. Frankenstein will be October 17th and 18th. That's an oldie, isn't it? Yeah, that's a classic movie. A Mel Brooks, Gene Wilder movie, which is funny. Then, of course, The Addams Family, which will be on October 30th at the 7th Street Theater, showing some movies. You betcha.

0: Lover boy and working for the weekend. I think that's why life goes by so quickly, is because we push so hard to work just to basically get one day off of no worry. Yeah. And I'm talking like Saturday, because Sunday your day's already ruined because you know you got to go back to work on Monday. So you're busting to get ready for Monday. So technically you have one day off. For those of you who have had 3-day weekends, work weekends, good for you.
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0: 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Partly sunny skies today, partly sunny tomorrow, Thursday, sunny skies. Friday, partly sunny skies. Into Saturday and Sunday, we'll see sunny skies.
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0: Boston right there. More Than a Feeling. 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

0: Eagles right there and Heartache Tonight off the Long Run album. It's 104.7 KDUX, the Late Day Rock Show, right here with Spody. Sending some love out to the city of Elma. Kendall, Sherry, and Amy, love you guys.
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0: This weather update is brought to you by The Roof Doctor. See partly sunny today and tomorrow. Thursday, sunny skies, partly sunny on Friday and Saturday, and mostly sunny on Sunday.
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known you since the age of 17. Yes. It's 104.7 KDUX. It's the 3:05 hour on the Rock Clock, rocking it with you. And one of my favorites right here, Alice in Chains.

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1: 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Partly sunny skies today, partly sunny tomorrow, Thursday, sunny skies. Friday, partly sunny skies into Saturday, and Sunday we'll see sunny skies.
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0: Led Zeppelin right there and Kashmir rocking it for you. 104.7 KDUX, the Rock of the Coast, reminding you Metallica in concert with Limp Bizkit and Avatar. 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
1: 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And you could win your way to the hottest summer concerts with the KDUX Summer Concert Blast. 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
4: Now, it's KDUX Coastal Weather.
5: This weather update is brought to you by the Roof Doctor. We'll see partly sunny today and tomorrow. Thursday, sunny skies. Partly sunny on Friday and Saturday. And mostly sunny on Sunday.
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0: yes, it's 104.7 KDUX. Looking forward here in a couple of weeks. My hometown has an event that happens every year. It's called Oktoberfest out at the Lewis Pacific County Swiss Society. It's really cool. It is really cool. You can Google Lewis Pacific Swiss Society. Go to their website and see the Oktoberfest. A lot of vendors, food, bowling games. It's fun for everybody for Oktoberfest out at the Lewis Pacific Swiss Society out in Francis LeBam, which is a lot of fun. You got to check that out. You got to come join us. If you've never, ever done it, you've always wanted to experience an Oktoberfest, that's the place to do it.
1: If you've been feeling unsteady, disoriented, or like your surroundings are moving, you're not imagining it, and you're not alone. 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
3: 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Partly sunny skies today, partly sunny tomorrow, Thursday, sunny skies. Friday, partly sunny skies into Saturday, and Sunday, we'll see sunny skies.
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0: Rain right there off the Game album. The crazy little thing called love. Oh, yeah. It's 104.7 KDUX. That's right.
1: Yeah, this is your stomach. I hope you're thinking of sending me something good for dinner. Oh, Duffy's fried chicken would be great. I hear it's really good. How about Duffy's chicken fettuccine? So creamy, so good. Hey, get a to-go order of fish and chips for lunch tomorrow. And better yet, make plans to get back to Duffy's later in the week for prime rib. Mmm, prime rib. If you leave hungry, you can't blame Duffy's Family Restaurant on Simpson Avenue in Aberdeen.
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1: 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You have to welcome in. Let's get ready to crank it up. What you thinking?
0: Now, let's fire it up. A long set of the best classic rock on 104.7 KTUX, the Rock of the Coast.